0: this morning? You fresh loose?
1: Fresh as a daisy, babe.
0: Yeah, me too, babe. Great week. Great show ahead. Great to have Shawnee back. Obviously, we were together last night too. But
2: good to be back.
0: Like the team's feeling good. Today's a great day.
1: I'm looking forward to the week ahead, to be honest.
0: Yeah. Why, Del? What's on?
1: Because we're going to Melbourne for the Origin, babe.
0: Yes. Oh, so nice. We are, baby.
1: And Queensland have to win because they lost the first game.
0: I was about to say, I'm a bit embarrassed. Yeah, the Blues had a crazy comeback the first game, didn't they?
2: Yeah,
1: they because Kalen Ponga got sent off, babe.
0: Oh, really? Oh,
1: we love you, Kalen.
0: Love you, KK.
1: Yeah. Anyway, so
0: Lucy a bit more than me. I'm joking. He's just gorgeous, isn't he?
2: Yeah.
0: Anyway, moving on.
2: Can you hook up with an Origin player this weekend, please, Luce?
0: Okay, Diva.
1: I'm just some kind of pawn that just gets around. Can you hook up with this person?
2: Just for the plot, bro.
1: What about one of my friends? This is actually funny, and we're going to be talking about him very soon, so it's super funny. I was casually dating at one stage this guy that looks very similar to Jacob Elordi. And we
0: very tall.
1: We would call him Jacob Elordi, amongst our friends. But one of our friends is so naive and just delusional. She genuinely thought I was talking about Jacob Elordi, and it ironically
0: like it was possible.
1: Like this dude ironically also was, I guess, like an aspiring actor. And I was kind of like, he's an aspiring actor. Like kind of like, oh, rightio. And she was like, babe, isn't he pretty
0: good? She's like, he's fairly established, actually. Like,
1: thinking I was actually talking about Jacob Elordi.
0: Oh, my God. That is too funny, isn't it?
1: I was like, babe, if I was dating the actual Jacob Elordi,
0: you would know about it. You're the modern day Kendall Jenner, babe.
2: What happened to that bloke, actually?
0: Who? The real one, or the fake one?
2: The fake Jacob Elordi. Do you still speak to him?
1: We're still
2: friends. He was a nice boy, wasn't he?
0: Is he still aspiring to be an actor?
1: No, I don't think so anymore. I think he's moved careers. I think he bounces around in careers. Anyway, Jacob Elordi content, or tea, I should say, coming up. Something's happened with Jacob Elordi, and we're going to unpack it.
2: All right.
0: Amazing.
2: We'll do that next. Right now, let's get this on. Kato, John, turn the lights off. You got Lucy, Nikki.

0: 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You can grab it right now on the Listener app.
1: Lucy and Nikki's Spill the Tea.
2: So we are talking about Jacob Elordi, guys, and basically the internet is divided because a very, very confident fan went up to Jacob Elordi and Jacob snapped. Give it a play, Shawnee.
3: All right, let's do it.
4: Thank you so much.
2: So can you hear that little bit at the end? He says, please don't touch me, bro. So basically the fan came up and, like, touched him on the back to try and, I would assume, get a selfie or something with him.
5: Yeah, but, like, you don't have to touch him.
2: And I don't
5: think... And he said, please.
2: He said, please don't touch
5: and
2: me, bro.
5: And bro is, like, bro's not champ, which I think is immediately nicer.
2: Well, so true. Okay, here's what I've got to say about Jacob Elordi. I've actually heard on the grapevine that there have been multiple reports of him being very, very, very...
5: Wait.
2: Yeah.
5: Didn't he punch that guy?
0: Okay, I was there that day. And Have I told you guys this story?
2: No,
0: so
2: tell us.
0: Jacob Elordi was at a pub here in...
5: This is in Australia.
0: Yeah, in Sydney. It was in Sydney. Yeah. And I was there for a Bucks party, and we look over, and Jacob Elordi's just sitting with his mates at a table with his cap on. Anyway, and my partner, she works for another radio network. And anyway, I text her innocently, and I said, Jacob Elordi
2: so
0: is
2: Shawnee,
0: at the pub.
2: It's your fault.
0: It kind of led back to me. So so I said, Jacob Elordi's at this pub. Ha ha. That was it. She goes, oh, my God, can't believe that. She then texted her friends who work for the radio station on the show. Was a Colin Jackie O show. She texted them innocently because they all thought he was hot. Said, oh, my God, Sean's at this pub. Jacob Elordi's there. They then texted their digital guy from the team. And the next minute, like an hour later, I'm not even thinking about it, I see their digital guy who I know, like, ducking down. And I was like, oh, there's old mate. Anyway, didn't think anything of it. The next day, I wake up and my missus is just staring at me in bed, and I'm like, what? She's like, I did something. And I was like, what? She's like,
5: oh, my God.
0: So no. I told my friend that Jacob Elordi was there, and then look at this article. And Jacob had gotten to a fight with the digital producer because the guy went up to him and said to Jacob Elordi, it was after Saltburn came out, and he said, Jacob, could I have some of your bathwater? And Jacob was like, turn the cameras off, mate. That's inappropriate. No.
2: I'd clock him too, to be honest.
0: Yeah, exactly. And that's how it all happened. And then I think it became a bit of a...
2: Well, it's not a secret that he doesn't like being approached.
5: That's what I mean. Yeah. I feel like he's like almost on like that Bieber trajectory of standing on business.
0: Yeah.
5: You know what I mean?
0: It's kind of like, leave me alone.
2: There's that really famous video of him talking to paparazzi in, and they're just going at him. And he said something like, you're making it very difficult for me to enjoy my life or something. Don't quote me on that.
0: I get it.
5: I know. It was very much like a, please stop.
2: Please, like, let me live. Like,
5: I think so too. And, like, to say, please don't touch me, bro, I think you are well within your rights. You are not some shiny trophy where everyone can go and rub your belly for good luck. Like, you are a real person.
2: Yeah.
5: You get so much access to these people through, like, paparazzi are posting photos of them all the time. Like, just let them live.
2: Well, totally. Okay. So I've got a small story that's... definitely not of Jacob Elordi's standard, but we have these fun, crazy live shows, and, like, they're pretty intense, and, like, you know, our punters, that's who listen to our podcast, are, you know, they're just so excited to be there, which we love. But, like, at one of our after parties last year, a girl, like, fully pulled me off the stage, and I, like, really hurt my shin because she was just so excited, and it's kind of like...
5: Ouch.
2: You can only imagine how annoying that would be. You know, like, I'm there doing a live show, so I'm like, I'm ready for this. This is what we're here to do. Mm. Imagine being Jacob Elordi just every day going to a restaurant.
5: Trying to order a coffee.
2: Going to the pub.
5: Someone's touching your back.
2: Getting on a flight. And he's just got people just coming at him. Like, let's not forget, he's just a recluse. A boy from Brisbane.
0: Yeah.
5: I know. Go the Brizzy boy. I bet he goes to the Mighty Maroons, doesn't he?
2: He does. But he, he's just a boy from Brizzy. And he's like, let me go to the pub without hassling me.
5: And watch the Mighty Maroons. Yeah. That's where I live.
2: Go, Queensland.
0: You got Lucy and Nikki.

0: Happy Saturday morning. You got Lucy and Nikki.
1: That's right, guys. And we are talking all things World Cup, the Soccer
2: yes,
1: World Cup.
2: Because it's FIFA fever, baby.
1: FIFA fever, baby. So the World Cup started in 1930. That's
2: wow.
1: a long time ago now. That's almost 100 years ago.
2: That's insane.
1: Wow.
0: Wow. That's
1: happy
0: crazy.
1: Century of happy 100 years of FIFA World Cup for 4 years' time.
2: That's a lot of foosball.
1: But anyway, they don't call it the World Game for nothing, doll. And we thought it'd be fun to count down some of the famous tracks to come out of the FIFA yes. World Cup, because there's always a song of the.
2: There's nothing better than hearing a song playing over like the auditorium and everyone's just getting around it and you're just frothing out.
1: Oh, nothing better. Okay, so coming in 1998, which it was hosted in France, it was the Cup of Life by Ricky and Mark.
0: This is a banger. Oh, well, I can't believe this is 1998.
1: Sorry. Like that's got to be the most famous of all the World Cup songs.
2: I was about
1: songs.
2: To say, let's just hang up our footy boots now, because surely we're not getting better than that.
1: We'll start it off strong.
2: Mm. Started very strong, doll.
1: Then in 2010, we had Waka Waka, this time for Africa.
0: I can't believe that is 16 years old. I feel like that was quite fresh.
2: And honestly, that's just as strong as Ricky, I reckon.
0: Yeah, I would say so.
1: Noticing the strong Latin American theme of Ricky Martin and Shakira.
2: Well, it's very Fiesta vibe, isn't
1: it?
2: Yeah,
1: you know? Sure.
2: Upbeat.
1: Okay, 2014, we had Ole Ola with Pitbull, J-Lo and Claudia Leet. Don't ask me who that is, because I've got no idea. 2018, which was held in Russia, we've got Live It Up by Nicki Jam featuring Will Smith. Again, another track I've never heard before.
2: I think if we did hear it, we probably would know it.
1: Okay.
2: It's the name. We're not good with names, doll.
1: We're not good with names. But this year's song, Shawnee,
0: yeah.
1: Give us some info.
0: This one was random. So it's David Guetta with Andre Pacelli, EJ. Who, now, EJ is from K-pop Demon Hunters.
2: Oh, wow.
0: And there's a couple other people on it, Produce Carrot. Who is it?
3: Megan Thee Stallion.
0: Megan Thee Stallion.
3: And what? David Guetta, yeah.
0: What a collaboration. That's huge. This is it. It's called DNA.

0: Yeah, they've gone very literal with the lyrics, haven't they?
1: It sounds very 2016, to be honest.
2: It sounds like one of those like fake songs that you do at karaoke that aren't actually like the real singing.
0: It's like a chat GPT song. Really, chat.
1: It does.
0: Give me a song about the Soccer World Cup.
2: Soccer World Cup brought to you by Claude.
0: David Guetta featuring Claude.
2: I'm a fan of that one. Bring back the Cup of Life, Ricky Martin.
0: Maybe we need to like just let it breathe for a few years and then it will become like iconic.
2: Yeah,
0: you know?
2: Maybe.
1: I think so too. Hey, let's get this on now. This is a banger. Josh Fawaz, Like a Prayer. You got Lucy, Nikki.

0: Saturday morning, you got Lucy and Nikki from Happy Hour with Lucy and Nikki podcast. You can grab it right now on the listener app.
1: Lucy and Nikki asking the question, am I the a-hole?
2: All right, guys, I have got a little scenario for you that I'm going to read out. I want you to tell me if this person is or is not the a-hole. I volunteered at a community cleanup where teens could earn school volunteer hours. The rule was simple, sign in, do the work and get credit for the time that you actually volunteered. One teen arrived at around 9:15 with his mum, signed in, grabbed supplies, took a few photos and disappeared. I never saw him with any of the group cleanups. Around 12:30, as we're finishing up, he returns holding an iced coffee. His mum asked me to sign off on 4 hours. I refused, explaining that I could only verify for at least 1 hour at most. She argued that he really needed the hours for school and accused me of embarrassing him. Mm-hmm. I stood firm and just signed for the 1 hour. Now I'm wondering if I was too strict. So am I the a-hole? I think you're just a rule player.
3: Yeah.
2: What do you think, Luce?
3: I've honestly got lost in that.
0: You've been stumped on that one, aren't you, Luce? Usually you've got lots to say.
2: So basically there's a community cleaner.
3: Yep.
2: Someone is volunteering and doing the sign-off. So, and someone said, yep, I was there for 4 hours. And he's like, brother, you were off getting iced coffee. You were there for at least one. And then the mum was like, just get signed off for the 4 hours.
3: Right.
2: Not hypnobirthday. and you're just waking up with Lucy on this Saturday morning.
0: Ron Burgundy.
2: I might go to Shawnee B for that one. And that's what got me thinking it could be just Ron as...
3: Burgundy. Okay. I just reckon at the end of the day... If do the crime, do the time.
0: Mm. There you go.
2: No sense.
0: Yeah, you got Lucy and Nikki.
2: I think it's fair enough to be honest and, you know, just say, hey, mate, you were off slacking off getting iced coffee. I can't contribute to these hours. Anyway, I think we're all a bit
0: a bit bing bong. Yeah. Good story, though. You've got
2: cool
0: Lucy and Nikki.

0: 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You got Lucy and Nikki from the Happy Hour with Lucy and Nikki podcast. You can grab it right now on the listener app, wherever you get your podcasts, and stick around on the way. There's a baby name that's been rejected from the hospital. We're going to unpack it right after this. You got Lucy and Nikki.
1: 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Back soon. Lucy and Nikki.
2: Lucy and Nikki.
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5: Bunbury Busselton's average unleaded price today is around $1.73 a litre, while some servos are selling it as low as $1.63. 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
1: And just like that, we're back. Cheers to the morning. Lucy and Nikki.
17: Lucy and Nikki.
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0: For you, Saturday morning, you got Lucy and Nikki from the Happy Hour with Lucy and Nikki podcast. You can grab it right now on the Listener app.
1: Yes, you can, guys. And we are talking about baby names. Nikki, very relevant to you. You just named a child.
2: I did just name a child.
1: You did. But, you know, you can have your name rejected. So a woman has recently had her baby's name rejected. And let me tell you why. It is, okay, let me spell it firstly.
2: Okay.
1: ZF.
2: No, that says X, babe.
1: X, sorry.
2: Wow. I'm just reading the same shit.
1: X F R G O L S Z Z Z X Y, and it is pronounced Zerf Golzy.
0: Is this Elon Musk's new missus?
2: It sounds
1: well, it's
2: like
1: giving that,
2: doesn't
1: it?
0: Yeah, is it the new Tesla?
1: Isn't that Grimes that has named her baby all those funky letters?
0: Yeah.
2: See, that's I.

0: I think that should be rejected. I just think that's way too wackadoodle. Like, how is the poor kitty going to spell its name in prep?
1: Exactly.
0: How are you actually going to learn?
1: Is she an influencer?
2: Well, do you know what? So there's a big list of things that you can't legally call your kids. We've spoken about it a bunch of times. Yeah. But, like, you can't call your baby Hitler.
0: Which, thank goodness for that.
2: You also can't call your baby, like, Apple. No, what is it? iMac. What? There's, like... There's things that you can't call your baby that are like brand
0: iPhone
2: names.
0: 16 Pro Max.
2: Literally iPhone. Imagine your name being iPhone.
0: Hey, little baby AirPod over here. Looking so cute.
2: Any parent that go, and like you can't call your baby like methamphetamine.
0: Yeah.
1: Oh, that's cool. They did it on The Simpsons.
0: Did they?
1: Yeah. Crystal meth. Yeah.
0: I don't know. I think that's fair enough. People are just getting absolutely crazy with the spelling.
2: Yeah, listen, I just reckon anyone that's calling their baby something really outlandish is kind of like they've got to have...
0: If you named your baby...
2: checked for their sanity.
0: XFRGOLSZZZXY, I'd be calling it xylophone.
1: All right, I have a list of names you can't call your kid, okay?
2: Okay, hit me with your
1: random six. King, queen, prince, princess, duke, sir, all those, admiral, prime minister, doctor... You can't call him God, Jesus Christ, Messiah, Pope.
0: Not Jesus. I've met someone called Jesus.
1: Oh, I reckon they've given that name themselves. Probably.
0: You think?
1: Dalai Lama.
0: I think there's a few getting around.
1: You can't call him dickhead, shithead, scrotum, thong, smelly. You can't call him Facebook, thong. IKEA,
0: iMac. Do you know what? I've got to interrupt. The fact that they need to say, now this is not allowed. What kind of imbeciles are getting around, let's call this one scrotum sucker.
1: You can't call your kid Nutella.
0: Like, you're evil. Do not have babies then.
1: You can't call your kid Nutella. What's going on there? I'd love to call my kid Nutella or Medicare.
0: What? Or you could call it Ella.
2: Baby Medicare.
1: Yeah, you can't call your kid.
0: Your Medicare card's at my house, babe.
1: Oh. These are some of the... These are some of the most rejected names. Adolf Hitler. Harry Potter, Robocop, Cyanide, Terrorist, Monkey, Passport, Australia, or Anzac.
2: You should have a license to be able to reproduce because there are too many idiots that can have babies.
0: That's what I'm saying, babe. I'm like, why are these even on a list?
2: Can't even get a boyfriend to have a baby with.
0: What would you name it, Scrotum?
2: Calling their child Scrotum. I've had enough. That's me done for the night.
1: What a ball. You got Lucy and Nikki.
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30: Hey there, I'm Brett Thomas. If Elon Musk were a country, he'd now be the 20th richest after becoming the first trillionaire overnight, with SpaceX's largest ever stock market debut. His personal fortune of at least 1.5 trillion Aussie dollars is equal to the combined economies of New South Wales and WA.
31: Whoever you are watching this, SpaceX wants to be able to take you to the moon, take you to Mars, and ultimately beyond.
30: Positive signs in the Middle East for a peace deal between the US and Iran. Here's Middle East analyst Gordon Robinson on DW News.
32: It's not just President Trump telling reporters that an agreement is near. It's the Pakistanis saying it. It's the Iranians saying it. They all say an agreement is near, but, you know, nothing is done until it's done.
30: Protesters have forced Pauline Hanson to slip out the back door of a One Nation fundraising event last night. The venue had been changed at the last minute, but the anti-racism activists followed. And a new survey shows the majority of Aussies prefer the window seat over the aisle on a plane. Only 3% went with the middle seat.
33: Did you know that diabetes is Australia's fastest growing chronic condition? Over 300 Australians are diagnosed with the condition every day. Search Diabetes Australia to find out more.
30: Melbourne's out for redemption for their shock loss to Essendon in Gather Round when they face off again in the early Arvo game at the MCG. Triple M's Lee Montagna says there's too much at stake for the Demons to go down again.
0: D's would feel sick if they lost to Essendon twice in a season.
1: Yes.
0: So I just can't see that. Imagine the D's look back into the year and go, we lost twice to Essendon. It cost them a top six, top four spot.
30: The Cats have risen to third after beating the Suns by 45 points last night. And tournament co-host the USA are about to open its FIFA World Cup campaign against Paraguay.
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4: Today in Bunbury, a shower or two with a top of 18 tonight, down to 10, and tomorrow showers with a high of 18. 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
0: Let's go, don't stop, live free. Can you match this energy?
3: Oh yeah, the best way to wake up if you ask me. Lucy and Nikki on your radio. How are you girls?
4: We are good. Sprightly this morning, actually. How are you, Shawnee B?
3: Oh, good. Always love being with my girls on a Saturday.
5: Oh, we love you. I hope everyone out there is enjoying their Saturday morning. Actually, do you know what a bit of a Saturday morning tradition for a lot of people is becoming? Well, and what? I say a lot of people, but I just notice it's a big trend at the moment. I'm sure there's people on their way to go and get one right now. Have you seen how much those cold brews with the foam are just popping off?
4: They are delicious.
5: Have you had one of those yet, Shawnee?
3: I actually think I had one the other day with the milky foam on top. It's like brown cheese or something.
4: No, bro. No?
3: Okay, that's not it.
5: Okay. Oh, Shawnee. Mate.
3: It's like a bubble tea. No.
4: Oh, no.
5: Definitely
4: not. Shawnee. It's like a cold brew coffee. And they put this, like, delicious foam on. Like, there's...
5: It's not cream cheese, though.
4: They call them Mont Blancs.
5: Yeah. They're massive at the moment, guys, especially on a Saturday morning.
4: And watch out. Make sure you get it from a real place. Otherwise, you might have cream cheese in your coffee.
5: Sometimes, this man. Anyway, what have we got coming up next, Shawnee?
3: Stick around. On the way, we are going to be joined by the one and only Cody Woo-hoo! Simpson. He has got a brand new song. New album coming out of here too. This song is his new single. It's called Baby Blue. It's so good. For your Saturday morning, he's so good.
5: He got so good.

0: Lucy and Nikki.
1: Vibes on.
0: Lucy and Nikki. L-U-C-Y-N-I-K-K-I.
1: For your Saturday morning.
2: Let's go. Don't stop, live free. Can you match this energy? Let's
3: go. Big energy. For your Saturday morning. That's how we like it. Lucy and Nikki, how are we going? One more hour to go on the show.
4: Fresh as a daisy, darling, Shawnee.
3: Always.
4: How are you?
3: Yeah, good. I'm fresh as a daisy too. I haven't drank for 2 months, so it's...
4: Wow.
5: 2 months. How do you
4: feel? Amazing?
3: Yeah, I feel good as. I feel so good. Yeah, I actually went longer at the beginning of the year, but then I had a little night out and then...
4: Are you bored?
3: No, I'm not bored at all. I love it.
4: Yeah.
3: I love it. I wake up fresh every day. Yeah.
4: You're just getting so much more done in your days.
3: Yeah. Do you know what? Because I hadn't done it for a while, and then I woke up on a Sunday, and I wasted my whole Sunday, and I hate wasting days. So, Lucy, you're judging me so hard right now, I can see.
5: No, I'm not. I reckon all the power to you. I genuinely have had a few stints where I've been like, oh, you know, getting off the party scene for a little bit. And I just feel like, and this is going to make my life sound very unfulfilled, but I feel like if I'm not, like, I don't have those fun social activities to look forward to where I'm having a glass of wine with my friends, I actually just lose all purpose in life.
3: Yeah, right.
4: Yeah, you can still be social without drinking, though.
3: Yeah, like, I'm still
4: obviously
3: very,
4: when
3: still
4: I was pregnant,
3: social.
4: I just still did everything, and you still get a buzz from it. You
5: Do
4: know?
5: You?
4: Yeah, definitely. Mm. You still, regardless, like, I think we're just the sort of people that love social interaction.
3: Yeah,
4: with the wine
3: but
4: or without a wine.
3: My partner's the same as you, Luce. Like, she loves a wine. Like, she just enjoys wine. There's nothing wrong with that. Like, I don't know. No judgment to anyone that does. Just how do you want to live your life?
4: As long as it's drinking
5: sometimes
4: responsibly.
5: Sometimes when I feel people that don't drink at all and they're like, I'm like, you know, like you at the moment, Shawnee, I'm like, wow, I aspire to be that fulfilled without thinking about a beautiful glass of Pinot at 5 p.m.
3: We've all got our vices,
4: anyway,
3: don't we?
4: Brekkie time.
3: See, my wine is Yochi. So, you know.
4: Okay, guys, I've got a question for both of you. Yeah. What would you rather, wine or coffee?
5: For the rest of your life? Wine.
3: I don't drink either.
4: Okay, is God.
5: I've
3: never drank coffee.
4: Okay, Shawnee,
3: sorry.
4: I've got the Shawnee version.
3: Yeah.
4: What would you rather, bubble tea or Yochi? Your child.
3: Yochi, for every day. Yochi for sure.
5: Anyway, guys, we do have a little fun thing coming up, and that is our hot girl anthem.
3: Oh, yes. We do. And we've got a belter this week. I've lost the hot girl walk anthem song, so we're just going to...
6: Lucy and Nikki's tune of the week.
4: All right, guys. Yep. So because it's soccer season,
5: World Cup, baby.
4: World Cup is on tomorrow. Is it start tomorrow or is it just on tomorrow?
3: No, it started on Friday or started yesterday. But
5: the Australian game, first Aussie game.
4: Ooh, yeah. So we thought we'd do an Aussie artist for today's Hot Girl Walk Anthem. And it's a personal fave of ours. Real fave.
5: Big part of our brand.
4: Untouched by the Veronicas.
3: Oh, what a banger, too. It is a tracky old one, isn't it? Let's do it right now for your Saturday morning to get you pumped up. Veronica's Untouched. You've got Lucy and Nikki.

0: Oh, for your Saturday mornings. You got Lucy and Nikki from the Happy Hour with Lucy and Nikki podcast. 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It's time for this.
1: Mirror, mirror on the wall. Who's the smartest of them all? It's about to get tricky. Lucy versus Nikki.
0: Yeah. Okay, so if you are new here, there are five questions. Lucy and Nikki must buzz in with their name when they know the answer. If the first person gets the answer wrong, the other gets a chance to answer and claim a point. Best of five wins. We go to a tiebreaker if it's even. And today, girls, you're taking on celebrities.
2: Ooh.
0: All right, so this could go either way. Question one. Which celebrity couple has been nicknamed Posh and Bex?
3: Lucy.
0: Yes.
3: Victoria Beckham and David Beckham.
0: Yes, that's
2: correct. That was so obvious, it was almost a trick question.
3: Yeah, I know. Come on.
2: What has been nicknamed Posh and Bex? Well, Posh and Bex would call that.
0: Producer Carrot, bro.
2: Well, that's their nickname.
0: It's trick, like,
2: Fair enough.
0: I thought I'd give you guys an easy one to start off.
2: There you go. It's
0: about to get harder, let me tell you. Okay.
4: Just for this question, so they're both going to have to give answers for this one.
0: Yeah.
4: Okay.
2: We'll do it.
0: Yeah.
2: Okay.
0: And closest answer wins. That's how hard it is.
3: Oh, wow. Okay.
0: All right. Question two. What is the age difference in years between George and Amal Clooney?
4: Amal.
3: Oh, 15.
2: 7.
0: Lucy, you are the winner at 17.
2: Because they met
3: when she was 35 and he was obviously 52.
2: Gosh, she's beautiful.
3: Oh, she is.
2: She's literally iconic.
0: She's
3: so stunning.
0: All right, question three. Lucy, if you get this right, you're the winner.
3: Woohoo!
0: Which country is Shakira from?
2: Lucy.
3: Shakira. She is from Brazil.
0: Incorrect. Nikki.
2: Puerto Rico.
0: Incorrect.
3: Lucy.
0: Lucy, you want to go?
3: Argentina.
0: Incorrect.
2: That was going to be my next guess, babe. Okay. Should we start doing some hints, maybe?
0: Yeah.
3: No, well, we're just doing South America at this point, aren't we?
2: Yeah.
3: Lucy?
0: Mm-hmm.
3: Colombia.
0: Oh, that is correct, which means you are the winner.
2: Oh, three in a row, babe.
3: I didn't pick that for Shakira.
2: Yeah, me either. That's amazing.
0: There you go.
3: I wonder where she's from. I'm going to Google that.
0: Well, Colombia. Yeah. Oh, sorry.
3: Columbia.
0: Okay, cool.
3: You ding dong.
0: You were the ding dong for a
2: second.
0: Easy mistake. Hey, on the way, the new iPhone software has been announced this week by Apple. There's a bunch of new features, and we're going to unpack what is happening right after this. It's Dave and Tam's Rain Dance. You got Lucy and Nikki.
5: Let's get the party started. See you at the bar, you was hardly talking. That's when I knew that your heart was starring. Friends to lovers need a part to star in. Like, wait, babe.

0: Saturday morning, you got Lucy and Nikki from the Happy Hour with Lucy and Nikki podcast. Grab it right now on the listener app.
1: That's right, guys. And Shawnee, you've got some info for us, don't you, about the new updates to the iPhone.
0: Yeah, so there was a big Apple conference on this week, WWDC 2026, and big focus on AI, girls, which is, you know, the world's a bit funny about AI. Some of the new features of the new iPhone software, they're quite controversial.
1: Tell us what they are. So, Shawnee, did you go to this conference?
0: It's in America. I wish I did.
1: Oh, okay.
0: I wish I did. Didn't go, but I was watching it. So Siri's becoming a lot more like ChatGPT. So you can have proper back and forth conversations. There's like new voices on there. So Siri's a lot smarter. And you can actually like do things like ask Siri what is on your phone screen. Just say you see like a bridge or something like that. You can say, Siri, what is this bridge? And she will tell you, or he will tell you what the bridge
2: is,
0: where it is.
2: Like through your vision.
0: Yeah. Well, yeah, you can just anything on your screen. You can say, what is this on my screen? If you see a picture of a location.
1: Yeah. Do you know what I actually, the other day tried the,
0: Siri's going off.
1: The new Oakley Sunnies that I think are connected with whatever the Google Meta AI. And I had them on and you can say, what am I looking at? It'll be like, a table with a man sitting behind a screen. Because I was like, in a meeting with someone.
0: Yeah.
1: And I was like, this is great, but also very pointless unless you're blind.
0: Yeah.
2: Yeah, true.
0: This one, you can search the web and it searches the web itself and it gives you more detailed and current answers. And it understands all your personal information, including messages, emails, photos, notes, and calendar details. So if you have like a lunch book with someone, you can say, Siri, where is that lunch I had on today booked? And it will go through your emails and it will tell you where the lunch is, what time, everything like that.
2: That's a great example of how you can use it. See, I feel like that's really convenient.
0: Yeah, it's
1: I don't know. This whole AI thing, and like obviously, you know, as much as we want to resist it, you do have to lean in.
0: Well,
1: people are going to be so dumb soon.
2: Do your text messages summarize with AI? Like, do you?
0: Yeah.
2: Like, you know, when you look, oh my God, it's so funny.
0: It's
2: like,
0: funny, isn't it?
2: Shares condolences about, and it might be me being like, CBF doing that today.
0: Yeah.
2: Like, condolences about today's task list.
0: The main thing has got people up in arms is the new photo features. So it's got a smarter cleanup. So I don't know if you've seen used cleanup before. You know, we can get rid of people in the images and that sort of stuff. Yep. But now, like, there's a photo of someone. They put their hand in front of one side of their face and then they remove their hand. And Siri can like recreate the face.
2: Oh,
0: like,
2: that's creepy,
0: so it looks,
2: isn't it?
0: Yeah. So like using both sides. It also has a new extend feature, which, has been on a lot of Android products for a long time, but you can actually extend photos out if you're not happy with, you know, where you take the photo, if you want more
2: like
0: grass in it, you can do more like that. But the main thing that's got people up in arms is spatial reframing. So this can change the framing or perspective of an image. So just say you take a photo front and center of someone and you're like, I wish I took it more to the left. It actually uses AI to make it look like you took it from the left-hand side.
2: That's crazy.
0: Yeah. Yeah, it's pretty cool.
2: Like, how do they even do that?
0: Yeah.
2: That's like perspective.
0: It uses data. It works out data when you take the photo, which has got a lot of people up in arms. People are like, this is, you know, running for photography and all that sort of stuff.
2: It's funny. Like, I think when they came out with the smartphone years ago, we didn't realize just how smart they would end up being.
0: Yeah. I know.
2: Like, that's massive progression, isn't it?
1: Like, what is the world going to be in 20 years?
0: Yeah, it's bizarre, isn't it? You think how far it's come so quickly. Like,
1: do you know, I was reading the other day that ChatGPT is getting, like, done as, like, an accessory to, like, a shooting because it, like, told this person, like, so many details about where to get things from and, like, you know, it's just wild.
0: Yeah, exactly.
2: Yeah, that's too scary for me.
0: I know. There's another feature which is cool. It's called call context. So what happens is when someone calls you, it'll give you context to why they might be calling. So just say you had a meeting or a phone call you'd messaged about. They'll say, I'll call you in the morning to chat about. I don't know if you're gossiping about something on text. It'll say, Lucy's calling you to chat about the date last night.
1: What's the mystery, would you chat GPT?
2: Do you know what mine will be saying? Those annoying people are phoning again trying to sell you solar powers.
1: Literally.
2: Like, go away.
0: Yeah.
1: Anyway, I've had enough. I don't want to learn any more skills. I'm happy. Just let me live. Yeah. I'm going to go full tinfoil hat soon. Watch out. I'll
0: look
1: live
0: out
1: on a farm.
0: It's coming out in September with the new iPhone. I think you can get like a beta update now if you want to get it early. It's like beta, so you'll probably destroy your phone. But I think it's exciting. I love AI. I think it's used correctly, it's good.
2: Yeah.
1: Good for you, Sean. Good for you.
0: You got Lucy, Nikki.

0: around the country, you got Lucy and Nikki from the Happy Hour with Lucy and Nikki podcast, which you can grab right now on the Listener app.
1: People talk about you. Lucy and Nikki's Spill the Tea.
2: Okay, guys. Would you say the favourite couple? Anyway, Harry Styles and Zoe Kravitz.
0: I don't think about them very much, to be honest. Like, I don't know if they're...
3: Me either. Yeah. But I like them.
0: Yeah, I like them.
2: I thought they were a plant. You know,
3: I like them a lot, but yeah, I never think of them. Kendall and Elordi for me, guys.
2: Oh, Kendall and Elordi. Anyway, they have recently, Harry and Zoe
3: really
2: Kravitz.
3: We're not selling this segment, are we? Anyway, they're all pretty boring, really, guys. Don't worry about it.
2: Zoe Kravitz and Harry Styles have got a matching tattoo.
3: Cute.
2: And I am very shocked at what it is.
3: What is it?
2: It's a tiny little three-letter message that says, "Let it rip."
0: Oh.
3: Let it rip.
2: Yes.
3: Rip on. Like, let it rip. Does that mean do a fart?
0: They're into Dutch ovens.
2: Well,
3: in Australia, I think that's what that means, babe.
2: Yeah, I don't know what that means at all.
3: That's obviously a personal joke.
0: Yeah.
2: Maybe it means, like, let it rip at life. Like, yoo-hoo.
0: Is it a new song that they've got coming out together?
2: She's not a singer. She's an actress.
0: Oh, yeah.
2: If you were to guess, how old do you think Zoe Kravitz is?
3: 37.
2: Oh, you've got the sheet in front of you.
0: I would have said that, to be honest. I know she's not super.
3: No, but she doesn't look her age.
0: No, she looks amazing.
3: She looks so amazing. But yeah, she's been around for bloody years, hasn't she?
0: Even though her dad
3: Have you guys ever seen High Fidelity with Zoe Kravitz in it?
0: Oh, no. Oh,
3: it's so good.
0: No. Wait, is that
3: she
0: the
3: works
0: one?
3: In a record store in New York City.
0: Oh, maybe I have.
3: You should watch it. It's amazing. And she's like the main lead.
0: Yeah,
3: I love
0: right.
3: It.
0: Okay, cool. What's that other one she did a few years ago?
2: How awkward is this, though? I'm just reading this article. Harry Styles has Olivia tattooed on him as well, which is the name of his ex-girlfriend, Olivia Wilde.
0: Oh.
3: Hang on. Olivia Wilde?
0: OC.
3: Was that his girlfriend or was that the cheating scandal?
2: Yeah, it was his girlfriend. Movie. They dated for ages after the movie. She was the director.
0: And then he spat on her new... Remember he spat... They did a movie together or something and he spat on... Or it looked like he spat on her new boyfriend or something.
3: I can't imagine him spitting on anyone. I reckon he's just so nice.
2: Yeah, he does seem nice, doesn't he?
3: I reckon
2: he?
3: He's an absolute sweetie.
0: Mm.
3: I reckon if Kerrod was famous, he'd be giving off Harry Styles vibes.
0: Yeah, I've said that. Kerrod. I've said that to you.
4: I will take that as a compliment.
2: Kerrod's like, I don't know where I land with this one, actually,
3: I'm looking at him now, guys, and he's literally wearing a feather boa. It's crazy.
2: If I was famous, who would I be?
3: You would be...
2: Think about it. Think about it. Think about it.
3: Britney Spears.
2: No, Charlie XCX. Come on.
0: Charlie XCX.
3: Sorry, you threw me with that. Think about it. All I could think about was you dancing with knives.
0: Luke, yeah. Nikki, you'd be...
3: That chick off that horror movie. I know.
2: No.
0: What horror? Oh, yeah.
2: We're more talking about your brand, babe.
0: I was going to say Dua Lipa, but you're not Dua Lipa. You're more exciting.
2: Dua Lipa's exciting.
0: You reckon?
3: No, I actually think I am Dua Lipa, actually, guys. Yeah.
2: Nikki wishes she was Dua Lipa.
3: I do. I love
0: Or Victoria Beckham. You look like a young Victoria Beckham.
2: Yeah. Nah, that's not Nikki's energy. And also, she's chic and kind of giving, like, am I mean to my kids? Yeah. Although, love you, BB.
3: Me, just making Rafa like
0: right, do me. I'm the only one that hasn't had it.
2: Oh, you are Craig David for sure.
3: Craig David. I thought you just said Drake David.
0: I'm not Craig David.
3: You are...
2: Nelly, with a Band-Aid
0: Someone
2: on your face.
0: A bit more current.
3: Drake.
0: Yeah.
3: Oh, I reckon you're Drake, Dreezy.
0: Yeah, okay, I'll take that.
3: Yeah, that's hot. I think it's because you actually, I believe you share the same lip gloss as him.
0: No, I've changed.
3: Who are you duping
0: I've got
3: now?
0: Road.
3: Oh, yeah. Well, maybe you're Bieber then. Yeah. You're Justin Bieber.
0: Yeah, Justin Bieber.
2: You are so on with all of your special things, aren't you? All of your trinkets.
3: Yeah. You're definitely Charlie XCX Loose.
0: Give it a try.
2: I am.
3: Without a doubt. She was in my dream the other night, babe. It was amazing. We were in Bali.
2: I just love her. The way Charlie XCX just throws down on the decks and, like, literally just does not care that she's, like, on a massive night and is like, let's rip.
3: And you know what, babe?
2: She was at
3: Dua Lipa's wedding too, so I think that's us.
2: Yeah, let it rip.
3: Let it rip, baby.
2: Anyway, that's enough for now.

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1: This Saturday morning, you got Lucy and Nikki from the Happy Hour with Lucy and Nikki podcast. You grab it right now on the list. What's on there this week, girls?
2: Oh, guys, we Lucy had a cracker week this week. We had Dean Salmon, who is a very, very fabulous Australian radio presenter.
3: Yeah.
2: So she came on to talk about her new book called It's Not Love Actually, where she introduced this little fascinating concept called Boy Sober.
4: Thank you.
5: And how's that going for you, $150 or so
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6: Have $1,000.
4: Really? Oh, my God, Tommy, thank you so much.
0: Big winter blowout.
2: I don't care about it now. I don't feel like that's sober enough.
7: But isn't the whole thing not to indulge in them?
2: I think it's not to let them it's not to let them stress you out.
7: Upset you. 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
7: Okay.
1: You're not boy sober because you kissed a boy last weekend.
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2: We've already talked about this on the radio, guys. 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
1: And
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1: why you need to tune in Friday nights because we go a little bit more rogue.
2: We do.
1: And it was a good story this week. 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
16: Hey there, I'm Brett Thomas. US President Donald Trump and Iran's foreign minister claim a peace deal is close. Mediators in Pakistan say the wording of the agreement has been reached. War has now dragged on for 3.5 months with the global economy strained. Australia's energy minister Chris Bowen has ruled out an extension of a cut to the fuel excise.
17: Prime Minister and Treasurer have been very clear that we'll always examine the latest information, the latest situation, but our intention has been for it to come off at the end of the month, and that remains the plan.
16: Elon Musk has become the world's first trillionaire after SpaceX made a spectacular debut on the stock market overnight.
18: I give SpaceX less than a 10% chance of succeeding at all.
16: Police clash with protesters outside a One Nation event overnight in Melbourne. Pauline Hanson changed the venue of her latest fundraiser, but activists were tipped off. And the King of Spain has come to the Pope's aid. Pope Leo's charter flight grounded due to maintenance issues. The 70-year-old was visiting the Canary Islands in a fight for the rights of migrants.
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16: The USA has a commanding 2-0 lead in its FIFA World Cup opener against Paraguay in front of an electric crowd in LA. The tournament co-hosts on the board after a brain fade in their penalty area.
20: It's a big chance! It's an own goal!
16: On SBS there, earlier Canada and Bosnia drew 1-1. In the footy, the Demons will blood two debutants, Joel Fitzgerald and Lucas Cook, against the Bombers, who welcome back Jordan Ridley at the MCG. Then the Kangaroos host the Eagles in Perth.
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1: Today in Bunbury, a shower or two with a top of 18. Tonight, down to 10. And tomorrow, showers with a high of 18. 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
23: Yeah, we certainly are live from the streets of the Southwest this morning. You're with Scotty and the Hit Squad out and about celebrating Bedshed's stock take sale and warehouse clearance. 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

all across the southwest. You're with Scotty and the Hit Squad. We are out and about today at Vetshed Bunbury, celebrating their stock take sale and warehouse clearance, which is on right now. Swing on by, win yourself a prize with the Hit Spin Wheel and the Vetshed Spin Wheel as well. That's right, there's two spin wheels here at the moment at Vetshed. You could win it twice, which is just a really great way of summing up how giving Vetshed are this weekend. This massive warehouse clearance, you've got to capitalize on it while you can, with massive savings on mattresses, beds, and bedroom furniture. So getting quick as Somba continues the playlist now. It's Hit Southwest.

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Josh Bowers on the number one hit music station. 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Don't miss out. If you need to be cozy this winter, Bedshed is the place to be this weekend. As Noah Khan continues the playlist now with his new one. I could

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0: G Flip here. My song Bed on Fire has been included in the Off Campus series. I wrote this song about desiring and wanting someone that you think that you shouldn't, and then not listening to that and following through with it and setting the bed on fire. So check it out now.
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0: That is the new one from Aussie artist Jay Flip, Bed on Fire, from the off-campus soundtrack. You're on the number one hit music station with Scotty and the Hit Squad out and about today celebrating Bedshed Bunbury's stock take sale and warehouse clearance. It's on now, so swing by. 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Amazing reviews. I'm going to hit the lead single from it after this on Hit.
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0: The latest from the 2026 Best New Artist at the Grammys, Olivia Dean on the number one hit music station. You're with Scotty and the Hit Squad celebrating Bedshed, Bunbury's stock take sale and warehouse clearance today. Swing by, get yourself a bargain. Very soon I'll be having a chat with Tom, speaking specific details about Temper deals here today. So just keep it locked on the number one hit music station as we take a quick break for news and weather.
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2: This is a hit news briefing. Hey there, I'm Brett Thomas. A woman is in a critical condition after a shark attack at a beach in Sydney. Emergency personnel called to Coogee just before 11:30 this morning after a lifeguard pulled her from the water. Beaches along the eastern suburbs have been closed. Looks like the temporary cut to the fuel excise will come to an end by the end of this month. Energy Minister Chris Bowen says despite the situation in the Middle East, it's unlikely to be extended.
3: We've been very clear. This was a temporary reduction in the excise. It was always intended to be temporary.
2: It comes as US President Donald Trump and Iran's foreign minister claim a peace deal to end the war is close. Elon Musk's rocket and satellite company, SpaceX, made a spectacular debut on the US stock exchange. It's made him the world's first trillionaire. And One Nation leaders claim they couldn't hear protesters who clashed with police outside their fundraiser in Melbourne last night. Pauline Hanson had been forced to change venues due to security fears.
4: Research shows that regularly eating ultra-processed foods can increase your risk of developing type 2 diabetes by 53%. Search Diabetes Australia for more about the nation's fastest-growing chronic condition.
2: FIFA World Cup co-hosts the USA are off to a flying start at the tournament, putting Paraguay to the sword in LA. The Americans had three goals on the board by halftime.
5: They're under pressure, huge pressure!
2: On SBS there, both nations are in the same group as the Socceroos, who face Turkey tomorrow afternoon. And in the footy, no late changes for the Demons or Bombers as they gear up for the early Arvo clash at the MCG starting this hour. Then North play host to the Eagles in Perth.
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6: This is Heat Weather.
11: Today in Bunbury, a shower or two with a top of 18. Tonight, down to 10. And tomorrow, showers with a high of 18. Your music sorted with a curated playlist for every mood. 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
29: 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As Kato and John kicks us off this hour, this is Turn the Lights Off on the Southwest's number one hit music station. I said

0: You're with Scotty and the Hit Squad. It's the number one hit music station. That was B.O.B. with Hayley Williams, Airplane, on the number one hit music station. And joining me right now, as myself and the Hit Squad hang out at Bedshed in Bunbury, I have got Tom representing Temper today. Mate, big sales and a big weekend ahead for Bedshed.
1: Huge. 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
1: 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Thank you.

One of Tay-Tay's bests on the Southwest number one hit music station. You're with Scotty and the Hit Squad, celebrating Bedshed Bunbury's stock take sale and warehouse clearance. It's on now. It's where we're hanging out right now. So swing by and get yourself a prize with a hit spin wheel. 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And Tay-Tay's X with his song American Girls continues the playlist now on Hit.

0: The best collab of the year so far? Question mark? I certainly think so. Sam Fender and Olivia Dean there with Rain Me In on the Southwest number one hit music station. 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
8: Summer in the southwest. Blue skies, glorious warmth, and a sun that never seems to set. 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
18: This is a hit news briefing.
19: Hey there, I'm Brett Thomas. Police have confirmed a 35-year-old woman has been bitten by a shark in Sydney this morning. She's in a critical condition after being pulled from the water at Coogee just before 11:30. It's believed she's suffered major arm and leg injuries. Elon Musk has become the world's first trillionaire after floating his rocket and satellite company SpaceX on the US stock exchange. He thought the company only had a small chance of success.
20: If there's not a new company that enters space, we will never be a truly space-faring civilization.
19: One Nation leaders have been forced to find a backdoor exit to leave a Melbourne fundraiser as angry protesters gathered outside. Pauline Hanson says she wants to see Victoria's Labor government removed in November's state election.
21: But I will work with the coalition government because who needs to go is the toxic Labor government.
19: Donald Trump and Iran's foreign minister say a peace deal to end the war has never been closer. And Taylor Swift and Alanis Morissette are among the inductees into the Songwriters Hall of Fame.
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19: West Coast is the away team at Optus Stadium this afternoon. One of the two home games North Melbourne has paid to host in WA this season. The Kangaroos are coming off a 124-point belting from Frio in Bunbury last start. Dual All-Australian Lee Montagna believes they can turn the tables today.
23: I'm keeping the faith that they bounce back. There was the talk after the Adelaide game, how poor they were, and they'd gone backwards and they came out and beat Gold Coast, so I think they'll do it again.
19: Last night, the Cats beat the Suns by 45 points in Geelong.
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24: This is Heat Weather.
25: Late showers for the rest of today in Bunbury. Tonight down to 10 and tomorrow rain with a high of 18. 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
1: This is Nonstop Music for your Saturday afternoon. If you're a fan of the breakthrough English singer-songwriter Sienna Spiro, you'll be excited to know she's announced her debut headline shows for Australia and New Zealand. She is coming to our shores in January, and her new song, Material Lover, plays in the next 10 minutes right here.
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2: Just a nice $10,000, one-off, like, but on top of your salary, so you don't have to spend it on everything else. 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
3: That would definitely be a help.
2: Can't tell you how many people have said the exact same thing, because the struggle of home ownership is so real right now. 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
18: Hey there, I'm Stephen Zoyce. A woman is in a critical condition after a shark attack at Coogee Beach in Sydney's east this morning. Believed to be in her 30s, she suffered serious arm and leg injuries after being pulled from the water by bystanders and surf rescue crews just before 11 a.m. Beaches along the coast there have since been closed. US President Donald Trump and Iran's foreign minister claim a peace deal is close. Mediators in Pakistan say the wording of the agreement's been reached. War has now dragged on for 3.5 months with the global economy strained. Australia's Energy Minister Chris Bowen ruling out an extension of a cut to the fuel excise.
19: Prime Minister and Treasurer have been very clear that we'll always examine the latest information, the latest situation, but our intention has been for it to come off at the end of the month, and that remains the plan.
18: And Elon Musk has become the world's first trillionaire after SpaceX made a spectacular debut on the stock market overnight.
2: I give SpaceX less than a 10% chance of succeeding at all.
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18: Listeners, Damien Barrett reckons the Sun season is teetering on the edge after another tough loss overnight. Gold Coast beaten by Geelong at the Cattery, the final margin 45 points.
20: Coming off a year in which they reached the second week of finals in 2025, they now have a stretch of matches that is problematic for them, given they're now starting that stretch with that 7-6 score line. It just hasn't quite gelled for them this year.
18: They've now lost three straight, with games against Hawthorn, Fremantle, Collingwood, Adelaide and the Western Bulldogs to come.
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23: Late showers for the rest of today in Bunbury. Tonight down to 10 and tomorrow rain with a high of 18. 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

I love that Justin Bieber is still dropping some cuts off his Swag and Swag 2 albums. Swag 2 came out last year. This was my favourite song on it. I am so glad it is a single now.

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0: 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We're not done yet. $20,000 still to go. 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
12: So far, we've handed out $80,000 and there's still 20 grand to go. 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

0: That is the first taste of Petal, the upcoming 8th studio album from Ariana Grande. 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
0: payday. 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We have been asking you, of course, what would you do with $10,000 if you won it as part of our 100K payday? Isabel is getting married.
2: Well, we want a destination wedding. Like, I want to make it special. 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Like, I'm thinking maybe the Whitsundays.
0: Oh, that would be beautiful.
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0: Massive shout out to Baby Rexha there for bringing back a 90s nightclub banger from Faithless and giving it new life with New Religion. 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Coming up next.
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10: Hey there, I'm Stephen Zoyce. A woman is in a critical condition after a shark attack at Coogee Beach in Sydney's east this morning. Believed to be in her 30s, she suffered serious arm and leg injuries after being pulled from the water by bystanders and surf rescue crews just before 11 a.m. Beaches along the coast there have since been closed. US President Donald Trump and Iran's foreign minister claim a peace deal is close. Mediators in Pakistan say the wording of the agreement's been reached. War has now dragged on for 3.5 months with the global economy strained. Australia's Energy Minister Chris Bowen ruling out an extension of a cut to the fuel excise.
11: Prime Minister and Treasurer have been very clear that we'll always examine the latest information, the latest situation, but our intention has been for it to come off at the end of the month, and that remains the plan.
10: And Elon Musk has become the world's first trillionaire after SpaceX made a spectacular debut on the stock market overnight.
12: I give SpaceX less than a 10% chance of succeeding at all.
13: Did you know that diabetes is Australia's fastest growing chronic condition? Over 300 Australians are diagnosed with the condition every day. Search Diabetes Australia to find out more.
10: Essendon's nightmare season has taken another hit, smashed by Melbourne at the home of footy in a game that got ugly faster than a servo pie in the sun. The D's have now gone 8-from-8 at the MCG this year, Stephen King's men dismantling the Bombers to the tune of 45 points. Defender Jake Lever telling Listener it was a mature display.
14: We had in our minds about what Essendon did to us last time we played them in Gather Round, and I felt like the boys just really come out. First half was fantastic. Third quarter, you know, they got a little bit of momentum, which is AFL footy these days, but I felt like we had a lot of composure.
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8: This is Heat Weather.

0: Late showers for the rest of today in Bunbury. Tonight down to 10 and tomorrow rain with a high of 18. 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

big congratulations to a homegrown talent, G Flip, having a huge spike at the moment in popularity with the TV series Off Campus, featuring, well, among other songs, this one really the breakout, G Flip, Bed on Fire.

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0: 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The next code word and all the details to win is coming up within 30 minutes. 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
5: Yep. 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
4: Oh,
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4: My God. 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Oh, my God.
2: That is what a life-changing $10,000 sounds like, and it could be you because we got 20 grand still to go. 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

0: 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Next code word. In fact, it's the last code word I've got for today. I've got one left, so don't miss this one. It's coming up in a couple of minutes, so keep it here.
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2: 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Okay. Happy is the code word. H-A-P-P-Y. Happy. That is the last code word for today. 15 minutes starts now. 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
2: Congratulations to Rods. He is the latest winner in our 100K payday. 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He is going to put his 10 grand towards buying a new motorbike.
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2: That is the sound of a man who cannot wait to buy a new motorbike. 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

0: It's Keegs that is me done for today. About to jump out of here. Don't forget to keep it locked here for the code words, which could drop at any time to get in the running for our 100K payday. We've still got $20,000 left after 80 grand given away. The Hot Hits Hot 20 with Nick Kelly is coming up next.
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13: Hey there, I'm Stephen Zoyce. A woman is in a critical condition after a shark attack at a beach in Sydney. Emergency crews called to Coogee just before 11:30 this morning after a lifeguard pulled her from the water. Beaches along the eastern suburbs have since been closed. Meanwhile, a major search is underway in Sydney's inner west after a man was found dead in the water at Concord and a young girl vanished. Police were called to Bayview Park late this morning after reports a small boat had been spotted drifting nearby. Looks like the temporary cut to the fuel excise will come to an end by the end of this month. Energy Minister Chris Bowen says despite the situation in the Middle East, it's unlikely to be extended.
14: We've been very clear. This was a temporary reduction in the excise. It was always intended to be temporary.
13: While positive signs across the board for a peace deal between the US and Iran, here's Middle East analyst Gordon Robinson on DW News.
15: It's not just President Trump telling reporters that an agreement is near. It's the Pakistanis saying it. It's the Iranians saying it.
16: Research shows that regularly eating ultra-processed foods can increase your risk of developing type 2 diabetes by 53%. Search Diabetes Australia for more about the nation's fastest-growing chronic condition.
13: Melbourne have officially made the MCG their genuine fortress. The Demons have now won all 8 games there so far this year. It comes after a dominant 45-point win over Essendon the Savo. The final score there, 95-50. Defender Jake Lever telling Listener, their squad transition has been

0: Tia.
1: I think it's a testament to the group, really, because you do lose players like Petrarca, Oliver May. 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So, and I think it's just the younger guys have really stepped up.
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3: This is Heat Weather.
4: Late showers for the rest of today in Bunbury. Tonight down to 10 and tomorrow rain with a high of 18. 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
4: What up, what up, what up? Saturday afternoon, the hottest hits of the week are locked and loaded. The next 2 hours is all about celebrating the big ones, and we're going to do it in order. I'm Nick Kelly. Lauren Barry's going to be back with me next week on the Hot Hits. 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
5: Yo,
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5: It's going to be a big week.
4: Well, it's going to be a big weekend for you because you're just going to be knee-deep in World Cup.
5: Oh, yes.
4: Big soccer boy over here.
5: Big football man.
4: Big goalie energy. yeah, our boy's going to be knee-deep in World Cup stuff. We've got a bit of World Cup goss for you, and just a tick. Some stuff that's happened over the first couple of days that you need to know about involving Shakira and Andrea Bocelli. What's going on? You'll find out. In the meantime, we have to get towards the biggest hits of the week, and I can guarantee one of these will

new album, and it is unbelievably good. As we could see, Drop Dead make its return to number one. Been there plenty of times already. It could be another Olivia challenging for number one, though. Week of Libbies, baby, with Baby Steps from Olivia Dean. Trending towards number one, the Hot Hits Hot 20 kicks off after we replay last week's number one. As I just said, Olivia Rodrigo just dropped her brand new album. She is proving to be unstoppable in this countdown. You will find out thanks to your sales streams and socials when we kick off the Hot Hits Hot 20 after last week's number one. This is Drop Dead.

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2: Countdown locked and loaded. The biggest 20 hits of the week are right here. Let's kick it all off with Alex Warren, still flying high after announcing his brand new album is coming in August. This is Fever Dream on the Hot Hits, Hot 20.
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0: 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Count it down right now.
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2: Let's go.
3: What's up, everybody? This is Ariana Grande.
4: This

0: realise that song's got a bit of Crazy Frog to it, producer Kados. Really does, right?
1: I can't unhear that now that you've mentioned that.
0: Well, right, listen to this. Ring ding ding ding ding ding ding ding. It's a New Religion, Baby Rexha.
1: I can see the frog with his pants off and
0: everything. Yeah, man, that little ding-a-ling down the bottom. That is, of course, Faithless as well, New Religion. This week's number 18, the Hot Hits Hot 20. We are live around the country playing the biggest hits of the week, and the biggest stories of the week are right here.
2: Straight to the source. 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Off the press. The Hot Hits with Nick and Lauren.
0: All right, World Cup has begun. First Australia game, 2 o'clock tomorrow, or 12 o'clock on the West Coast, or 1:30 p.m. if you're in Adelaide.
1: Very good.
0: Thank you.
1: Very good.
0: National show, man. But they've been performing some of the big songs from the soundtrack at some of the opening games. So, opening game, Friday morning our time, we heard a couple of big hits. We heard Die Die, which is the, or Day Day, which is the one from Shakira and Burna Boy. They performed it together. Here it is. How much of that do you reckon was performed live?
1: It sounds all live, doesn't it?
0: Yeah, no lip syncing involved whatsoever. I do understand when you've got, what, 100 and something thousand people in that stadium in Mexico City.
1: Yeah, 80,000.
0: 80,000, sorry.
1: 80,000, you know, 80,620-something, I think.
0: Yeah, so who's the straight man in the room? So that was a bit of fun. And then one of the great collaborations, David Guetta and Andrea Bocelli. I mean, you couldn't pick two better people. How old's Andrea Bocelli, K-Dot?
1: You told me this. Wait, let me tell Australia how old you guessed Andrea Bocelli was. You said he was at least in his mid-80s. He's 67.
0: Yeah, he is at 67. So they performed with EJ as well from K-Pop Demon Hunters. Bocelli just walking around, no idea where he is. In the middle of a stadium, good for him. So that's a bit of fun. And then, of course, for the grand final, is that what they call it?
1: World Cup final, yes.
0: World Cup final. It's going to be Shakira back up there again. God, she's doing some heavy lifting.
1: She goes to almost every single World Cup. Waka Waka was song for the 2012 World Cup, wasn't it?
0: Big tune. She's going to be performing with Madonna and BTS at the World Cup final, which is going to be absolutely massive. Now, let's talk Off Campus for a second. The team behind Off Campus has come out with a statement to ask people to show a bit of respect, man. They said, a special request from your Off Campus family. The Off Campus community is built on a shared love of storytelling and on respect for the real people who bring it to life. We ask that everyone in this space extend that respect to our cast and the people in their lives. Accounts that engage in targeted harassment will be removed from following our accounts. The stands are getting rabid. It all comes off the back of renewed scrutiny around the star, Mika Abdullah, who's going to be leading season 2 alongside the Ali and Dean storyline. So she's Ali. She recently confirmed her split from actor Jake Short, and then a resurfaced podcast clip of Short referring to her as some bitch quickly went viral, prompting intense speculation about their relationship. Ooh, so yeah, I think everyone's been mean to her, everyone's been mean to him. Guys, it's just a TV show. Can we calm down?
1: Just relax.
0: I know it's had us all in a chokehold, though, and so is the music from it. G-Flip's Bet on Fire obviously has become a massive hit off the back of it. Yeah. And this song, which I'm so happy to see in the charts and making its debut in the Hot Hits Hot 20, let's do it with Malcolm Todd, this guy out of the US. He is the brother of Audrey Hobert, who is one of our favourite pop stars out of that country. And this song's an absolute belter. If you like Dominic Fike, you will love this. Earrings on the Hot Hits Hot 20.

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0: What a voice, Sienna Spira, Material Lover on the Hot Hits Hot 20. And we have free tickets to see that superstar live on the show all next week. 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She's coming in January for the My House Tour and it's going to be special. Speaking of special, imagine being a full-time civil engineer 3 months ago and now having one of the biggest dance records on the planet. That happened for this Melbourne DJ. Dean Turnley is hanging out in the Hot Hits Zoom room right now. Let's bring him in.
1: What's up, guys? You're with Dean Turnley and you're on the Hot Hits with Nick and Lauren.
0: Dean Turnley, what a pleasure to have you at this moment, dude. What were you doing before this? I tried to explain it on the radio. It was an engineering of sorts.
2: I'm still trying to explain it. No, I was a civil engineer, if you in layman's terms, for 8 years, but I was doing water infrastructure, so pump stations, pipelines.
0: I know you kind of built up to this moment for a long time, so I want people to know, when did the Dean Turnley musical adventure start?
2: It started in year 11 English, I think.
0: In English?
2: Yeah, year 11 English class. I got Ableton and started messing around and trying to understand how to use the door for the first time. That was its inception.
0: Yeah.
2: From then, it's just kind of been with me along the journey of life.
0: You know what's so funny about that, man? Year 11 was the year that I started doing like radio stuff as well. And so
2: I love that. And
0: English was the class that I would use to prepare my radio show each week.
2: It's funny, lad, isn't it?
0: It's cool. And there was I'd sit next to this dude who was programming a computer game and he put it out when he was like 20. He put it out like 2 years ago and he's been working on it since we were in high school together. And it's like, I feel like the best shit starts in year 11 English, right?
2: Yeah, I agree, actually. Yeah.
0: It's so good, man. And then when did it become a thing where you were like, I think this is like going to be a thing for me?
2: Well, I guess if we're talking about, like, I quit my full-time job in March this year. I've pursued it for 10, 15 years without expectation. And I still do that going forward. But it got really serious, obviously, with this organically viral moment that's just happened at the start of the year, which has kind of put me as a performer into the, you know, the world spotlight. So it's given it kind of enough legs to take it as a full-time thing. But yeah, obviously I've done this, performed, play festivals, written music for 10, 12, 13, 14 years.
0: But how many songs do you reckon you wrote before you got to Acton Tough?
2: I actually think about that a lot.
0: Yeah.
2: Because, yeah, I wrote that track at like 9 p.m. after work, living away from home. And I must have done that. I'd have to have done that at least 500 times
0: until that one.
2: Obviously, when I did it, like, it felt, I knew straight away that I was onto something that I really liked. But yeah, it's just wild.
0: Something that is so beautiful about it is simplicity. Like, how many tracks are on this song? It feels like it's eight tracks, right?
2: I mean, yeah, less. I would say less. And I mean, I think about this often. Like, obviously, my style and personally, like, I don't like having 15 layered hats and 22 snare rolls and white noise filtering through. But yeah, with this one in particular, it was super stripped back. And a lot of people have spoken about this. And I think if you go to a lot of really, really popular, you know, house, dance, electronic, whatever, R&B, when it goes back to it, it is just sample selection. And quite often, some of the biggest tracks are really only 5, 6, 7 tracks on it.
0: Dino's hanging around. We get the banger on right now, though. Acton Tough, Dean Turnley, Australia's new favourite DJ, hanging out on the Hot Hits Hot 20.

0: Sabrina Carpenter House Tour. This week's number 14 in the Hot Hits Hot 20. Stand by for the biggest hits of the week to continue. But in the meantime, we are still hanging out with one of Australia's new favourite DJs. 3 months ago, this dude was working full-time as a civil engineer in Melbourne, and now look at him.
1: What's up, guys? You are Dean Turnley, and you're on the Hot Hits with Nick and Lauren.
0: Talk to me about what's been going on since you quit that damn job. Where have you been? What have you done?
2: So much was going on while I was working, let alone after I was working. But, yeah. I mean, Miami Music Week was the release. Got back from that. That was a whirlwind. That was a thing in itself. Got back, tune had gone number one. It was out, released, streaming really well. And we kind of pulled together this Australian tour. I think we sold out, I'm only just thinking about this now, like over 2 weeks, we sold out 8 shows across Australia.
0: Yeah.
2: While we were doing that, we were racing to put together the European tour and subsequently the American tour, which is coming out next week, I hope, which is really exciting.
0: Factoring world tour, yeah. Status, dude.
2: Yeah, it's just mind-blowing.
0: I love what is happening for you at the moment, dude. It's really, really special. So I suppose the only question to ask now is, how the f*** are you going to follow this song up?
2: Oh, man. Look, there's been years and years of work put into this, so we've got a privileged position to be able to perform to the world now, so I can do that, which will obviously showcase who I am as an artist and how I perform as an artist, which hopefully people can resonate with. And then there's production, which is going to be rolling on with that. I already had a massive catalogue of unreleased prior to that, and we've obviously, with the privilege of this position of not working full-time anymore, I'm obviously had a lot more time in the studio now, so we've got every intention at the right time to release all of these songs that I have been testing and have already been testing prior to this.
0: So I love
2: it, man. The fun's just starting.
0: You get a chance to do these things on your terms now, dude. You've set the foundation and it's all there. Do you ever, at the moment, have you had a chance to miss working? Do you miss, like, I know you're working, but do you miss your old job at all? I feel like sometimes, you know, it's so exciting, but sometimes you kind of miss, like, the inaneness of it.
2: I completely agree. I think work was pretty crazy enough as it was. Like, and I loved it, and I love the structure. I don't miss it, I'll be honest. Yeah. I don't miss it, but I guess the structure, the routine, being around people, getting up early, having a coffee, like, that's a great thing. Like, it's a fun thing that I really enjoyed, and to be honest, when I was leaving work, I was actually kind of scared. So, as silly as that sounds, but I do miss the structure and the routine, but it's something that's been instilled in me for 8 years, so it's just carried on. I'm still getting up early and I'm still doing the same things.
0: Man, I'm pumped for you. I can't wait to have a million conversations with you. I feel like it's a long relationship, brother. Thank you so much for your time, man. I really appreciate it. I'm really stoked to see what's happening for you, and can't wait to see how it continues to go.
2: Absolute pleasure. Thanks for having me.
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0: Timeless music like that always has a place on the Hot Hits Hot 20. And this week, that place is number 11 for Olivia Dean and Sam Fender, Rein Me In. Just a perfect song as we get ready to play you the 10 biggest hits in the country on the Hot Hits Hot 20. They are coming up after brand new music for Olivia Rodrigo, who just dropped her brand new record, and it is brilliant from top to tail. We're going to play you one of our favourites off it. In the meantime,
1: Australia's biggest songs. One countdown.
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0: The latest in a long line of artists, producer KDOT, that have asked the White House to stop using their music as the backing tracks to their ads for ICE agents.
3: Who have we had so far?
0: Oh, it's been pretty much everyone.
3: Yeah.
0: He basically seems to target people that he knows he'll get a rise out of and put them in the background. I say he's got a media team around him as well. The latest is Ariana Grande. They put her song Bye in the background of a compilation of people being arrested and deported from the country.
3: Right,
0: Very normal place. In response, she's issued a statement, and by a statement, she's written a comment on the post saying, please do not ever use my music in relation to this barbaric, inhumane, heinous nonsense, F ICE. Now, what I love is the savage way that she's managed to get it taken down. She hasn't had the video taken down because that's hard to do.
3: I was wondering how they go about that.
0: So instead of getting the video taken down, she's removed the sound from being able to be used on TikTok and Instagram, full stop. So the video's just silent now.
3: Wow.
0: Amazing, amazing way to do it.
3: Because I was wondering that. Like, obviously you can't have control over someone else's, what someone else posts.
0: Yeah.
3: So I suppose you can report it, but at the end of the day,
0: it's up to TikTok. Exactly. It's up to the algorithm whether it actually gets taken down. So you bet if you own the song that you put up, you can get that one taken down.
3: I wonder if she's the first person to do that.
0: I think, in terms of like the White House uses, yeah, probably. The others just issue a statement saying stop using it. They don't actually do anything about it. It's like how he plays the YMCA at every one of his rallies, Trump. And they're like, to stop using our song.
3: I thought they did a performance at one of his things a couple of years ago.
0: Did, and then they regretted it. They said that they regretted causing division, et cetera, et cetera. There's a lot going on with the Village People. We're going to do a whole deep dive on that.
3: Tune in on Monday.
0: Yeah, your home of Village People. We're hot here.
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8: 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With the Hot 20, we play you the best of the week. Just dropped brand new Olivia Rodrigo album. It is brilliant from top to tail, and it's crazy to think how far this artist has come. From a song like Driver's License, stopped everyone in their tracks in 2020.

0: the difficult second album was not difficult at all for this artist. Songs like Getting Back, The Grudge, Bad Idea, right? She was on fire, but I really think she has found herself in such a special way on this record. From the first single, Drop Dead, the Foo Fighters inspired The Cure, and now an album top to tail with absolute belters, and the new single inspired by a book Libby read.
1: Stupid song to me. I was really inspired by this book, Simple Passion, by Annie Ernaux. It's like this, she's having this affair with this person, and she's not quite happy. She's kind of just going insane. Like, everything she does, she's reminded of this person. The longing, like, overcomes her. And I was really inspired by just all of the ways in which love makes you insane and miserable. Mm-hmm. You know what I mean? I think that there's a lot more to mine there than just, like, yay, like, oh my
2: great.
1: God, he's so hot, he loves me, you know, type of thing.
0: The way love makes you insane and miserable, and doesn't it do that? Brand new music for Olivia Rodrigo, Stupid Song, is our hot drop on the Hot Hits Hot 20. Enjoy. New York City.

0: There is only one Olivia Rodrigo, man. What a song.
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0: She is back in a big way, man. Expect her to be topping this chart for time to come. In the meantime, this man about to land in Australia and do arena shows right across the country alongside Thames. This is Dave and Raindance.
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4: Let's get the party started. 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That's when I knew that your heart was scarring. 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Like, wait, babe.

0: second appearance in the Hot Hits Hot 20 Countdown this week. At number 9, Elizabeth Taylor from Taylor Herself. That is her second appearance. There could be a third. Haven't heard that new Toy Story song yet. I Knew It, I Knew You could be coming up before your number one, or it could be your number one. In the meantime, we got all the free tickets to all the big stars on this show, including this superstar in the making.
1: This is
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0: 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We have a stack of double passes to give away Australia to see this amazing artist perform in some pretty small venues, considering how big she's become in the last 6 months. So this is going to be a last chance to really see her intimately. You can get within a few metres of her. Maybe extend your very long arm out and touch hers. Consensual. Sienna Spyro, live in theatres right around the country. Not like movie theatres. This is not a great sell for this concert, is it, producer Kato? It's going to be amazing, though. She has the voice of an angel. I had the pleasure of seeing her live in a little showcase event a little while ago. And you could be just as close to her. Register at thehothits.com.au. More of those tickets to go on the show from Monday when we are back with guests including Lizzo and Mr. Fantasy on the show next week, baby. Just don't talk about who it might be. In the meantime, making its debut in the countdown, this is Noah Kahan and new music from him called Doors.
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0: 100%. You know, multiple ARIA winner, biggest song in Off Campus, global touring, married to Chrishell, number 6 in the Hot 20. They all stack up, baby. So if you like G-Flip, well, you discovered them through the Hot Hits, most likely. All that came up on Instagram. Here's another Australian you need to know about.
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0: Oh yeah, brand new Australian music from Melbourne artist who just keeps becoming more and more of a pop star with every song. I loved I Wanna Hate You from York. It's York with an E on the end of it. I loved Airplane Mode. Just becoming more and more four to the floor banging pop star every time she releases music. This is the new one. It's called Breakup Season. Well, it well and truly is breakup season, York.
5: It is.
0: Everyone be breaking up.
5: It's a fact.
0: You about said that's the goal. That's what I was intending here.
5: No.
0: It is so good to have you back, and so good to have you back releasing. Like, what a pop song, dude. What
5: Thank
0: a pop
5: so
0: song.
5: Yeah, it was so fun to just, like, kind of embrace the inner pop star and run with it.
0: You now must embrace the inner pop star inside you, Australia. Brand new music from an Australian pop siren, York, and Breakup Season on the Hot Hits Hot 20, adding it to the local list.

0: currently riding in an WRX listening to that song. That'd sound good in a WRX, wouldn't it?
1: I could hear it through the bass of a subwoofer in a WRX.
0: Yeah, even if you're just riding in whatever other car. Oh, I didn't mean for him to sing. It was meant to be a loop. Here we go again. Even if you're riding in some other car and there's WRX next to you,
1: yeah,
0: and you can hear the bass kind of coming out of that. Boom, boom, yeah. Boom, boom, boom. Yeah. That is Justin Bieber, of course. That is Speed Demon. This week's number four, the Hot Hits Hot 20 playing the 20 biggest tunes of the week.
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0: That means three tunes to go, and they are three absolute monster tracks. Two come to you from artist called Olivia. The other one is an artist called Josh. The variety on this show, man. It's the battle of the Olivias. Dean versus Rodrigo, or will a boy from Queensland with a penchant for remixing huge songs from the 90s come out on top? I'm talking about Josh Fawaz taking on Madonna's Like a Prayer. The answer is on the other side of this as the Hot Hits Hot 20 return.
2: 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And the biggest hits, too, from 20 to 1. 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

0: Olivia Dean and Baby Steps. That is this week's number two song in the Hot Hits Hot 20. So close to the top spot. Two Olivias in a row, by the way. Rodrigo, we dropped dead at number three for it. Before we play this week's number one song, making its debut at the top of the list, let's find out how we got here, shall we?
1: Number 10.
2: Number 10.
1: Number 9. This is Taylor Swift.
3: Number 8.
4: Hey, it's Noah Kahan.

0: spin.
1: Yeah. The hottest songs in Australia.
2: You know that.
3: You're number one.
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3: The hot hits are 20.
0: All right, we've reached the pointy end of the countdown. And can I say, since we started doing this countdown show about a year ago, it has been very rare to have an Australian artist at the top of the charts.
4: Only Kelly Holiday?
0: I believe he's the only one.
4: Yeah.
0: Yeah, that's the case. I have a feeling it's going to happen for G Flip at some point if your sales streams and downloads. I don't download anything anymore.
4: Socials
0: as well. I made that up, remember? Can be what it wants to be. But it's a crazy idea to be an artist from Australia and think, I'm going to try and take on one of the best pop songs ever written. When you call my name, it's like 1989's Like a Prayer from Madonna. It feels sacrilege to even try and touch it, doesn't it, Kados?
4: It does.
0: But this man had the commitment to do it, and he's turned it into a 2026 dubsteppy, dancey belter, and finally taken out the top spot in the Hot Hits on 20! Joshy Fawaz, Like a Prayer.

0: stage, just for us.
1: Like a Prayer is popping off, going absolutely crazy, banging. Let's go, baby!
2: Yeah, baby! Number one song in the country this week comes here from Josh Fawaz. He is a producer and DJ out of Queensland, makes music in his bedroom, and now officially has the biggest song in the country thanks to your sales streams and socials. Incredible! Take on Like a Prayer, which, as I said a minute ago, is no mean feat. That is a scary song to take on, because if you get it wrong, those Madonna fans, man. They'll be coming after you. We are the Hot Hits. Nick and Lauren. Lauren Barry, my co-host, is going to be back with me on the air on Monday night. And we have a massive show to kick off the week with Lizzo joining us. She is in a very honest era of her career at the moment, after a pretty tumultuous few years. So she will join us to unpack all of that Monday night, taking over the show from 7 o'clock, Lizzo. Also, the very mysterious man that will have been popping up in his beautiful black bob all over your TikTok feed. Mr. Fantasy is going to be on the show. Just come on over. Joining us to talk new music. And maybe we'll ask him about his real identity.
3: No, we won't.
4: I don't think we're allowed to.
2: His real identity is Mr. Fantasy, baby. He's going to be on the show next week. We are ready to roll Monday, 7 p.m. is the time. In the meantime, Blender Beats with DJ Konski on the other side of this to get your Saturday night started. But right now, this belting new music from Tinashe, Too Easy, Hot Hits.

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G Flip here. My song Bed on Fire has been included in the Off Campus series. 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

G-Flip here. My song, Bed on Fire, has been included in the Off Campus series. I wrote this song about desiring and wanting someone that you think that you shouldn't, and then

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28: Hey, Jess Rouse here. Tragedy for a family in Sydney yesterday with a father and his daughter found dead. Police were called to the Inner West when a man's body was found floating near a boat in the water. A search for the 7-year-old who was with him sadly ended with her body being found late yesterday. Officers say the mother has been notified and is being supported. The New South Wales Surf Lifesaving CEO is calling for CASA to allow shark surveillance drones to be flown at Coogee Beach. It comes after a 35-year-old woman was attacked by a huge shark yesterday. Drones haven't been allowed to be flown at Coogee to keep an eye out, as is in the flight path of commercial airlines. Steve Pearce is calling for that to change. Fuel could be back to being expensive by the end of the month. Energy Minister Chris Bowen has confirmed the excise was only ever temporary. We could see prices rise by 30 cents or more by the new financial year. Meantime, the US president says a deal to end the war with Iran could be signed within the next day. And a funding package announced 6 months on from the Bondi terror attack.
29: Did you know that diabetes is Australia's fastest growing chronic condition? Over 300 Australians are diagnosed with the condition every day. Search Diabetes Australia to find out more.
28: Sydney has drawn level with Adelaide's Fremantle on points after a win against Port Adelaide. The Swans left it late once again, trailing by 20 points in the second quarter, but managed to kick 9-6 in the second half to run out the 93-90 winners. Isaac Heaney was the leading ball winner with 30 disposals. In the other games yesterday, it was another home game for the Eagles, who lost in a close one with the Kangaroos going down 73-74. In the early game, Melbourne demolished Essendon.
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30: Today in Bunbury, rain with a top of 18. Tonight, down to 5, and tomorrow, a possible shower with a high of 14. 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
31: Hey, Jess Rouse here. Police divers have recovered the body of a girl who went missing in Sydney's Inner West yesterday. A search for the seven-year-old started after her father's body was found floating near a boat drifting in the water. The boat is being forensically examined and police say they're looking into whether it was an accident or intentional. Fuel could be back to being expensive by the end of the month. Energy Minister Chris Bowen has confirmed the fuel excise was only ever temporary. We could see prices rise by 30 cents or more by the new financial year. Meantime, the US president says a deal to end the war with Iran could be signed within the next day. A new support package has been announced 6 months on from the Bondi terror attack. $8.3 million has been announced by the state government. It'll go towards a permanent memorial, wellbeing and recovery programs, and $1 million for the Jewish Board of Deputies to ensure ongoing support. And beaches along Sydney's eastern suburbs remain shut today after yesterday's horrific shark attack.
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31: A huge crowd in San Francisco this morning for the FIFA World Cup clash. Nearly 68,000 people packed into the stadium to watch Qatar draw with Switzerland. Two more games after this, and then we get to watch the Socceroos in action this afternoon. They're facing Turkey. To the AFL, Sydney drew level with ladder leaders Fremantle on points after a win against Port Adelaide yesterday. It was another home game for the Eagles, who lost in a close one with the Kangaroos going down 73-74 in the other game. A couple more matches this weekend. Richmond take on the Lions in Hobart, and St Kilda go head-to-head with the Giants.
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35: Today in Bunbury, rain with a top of 18 tonight, down to 5, and tomorrow a possible shower with a high of 14. 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
14: Good morning, I'm Lauren Howarth. There are concerns Aussies will panic buy fuel again. The federal government's moving ahead with plans to end its cut to the fuel excise, with prices at the Bowser to rise by 32 cents a litre. It's as the US and Iran appear close to signing a peace deal. Nationals MP David Littleproud's told Nine there won't be relief straight away if they do come to an agreement.
15: The reality is there'll be a long tail. We're at the end of a supply chain here, and it will take time for that to follow through into our prices.
14: A more than $8 million support package has been announced 6 months on from the Bondi Beach terror attack. Some of the money will go towards a permanent memorial to honour the 15 innocent lives lost. Shadow Home Affairs Minister John O'Dunham's retiring from politics before the end of the year. And the Socceroos will kick off their World Cup campaign against Turkey today. They'll be looking to qualify for the knockout stages of the tournament for the third time.
16: Research shows that regularly eating ultra-processed foods can increase your risk of developing type 2 diabetes by 53%. 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
14: Swans coach Dean Cox has praised his team's effort after their three-point comeback win over Port Adelaide.
12: Good to get away with it in the end. You know, I thought certainly after the way we started, and probably to Port's credit, they played some really good footy and a tough to beat here. And we had to grind all the way through.
14: They're now level with ladder leaders Fremantle on premiership points. Round 14 action continues today with Richmond up against Brisbane before St Kilda and the GWS Giants go head-to-head.
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19: Today in Bunbury, rain with a top of 18 tonight, down to 5, and tomorrow a possible shower with a high of 14. 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